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2: So did you have a chance to hit the beach this summer? 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

0: things that I've got.
1: Today's Cool 105.5. More variety from the 80s to now. Hello, good evening. Who is on the phone line?
2: My name is Morgan. Hello, Delilah.
1: Hi, Morgan. Welcome aboard. What can I do for you this evening?
2: I've literally waited since I was like 13 years old to talk to you, and I'm about to be 35.
1: Well, I'm glad you made it through tonight. Thank you for your patience all these years. If you had made it through in the past, would you be dedicating a song to the same person or thinking of the same person that you're thinking of tonight?
2: No, absolutely not. But strangely enough, we've been friends for such a long time. And I think that's what makes us who we are now, because we just have a bond and a connection like no other. And it's just, nothing comes close to it.
1: And who is this someone?
2: His name is Shane.
1: And when did you and Shane find your way to each other?
2: Oh, we were teenagers. I was like, I don't know, maybe 19. He was like 21, but we knew each other since we were like in high school. And I always thought he was so cute. And I'm just so happy that we're finally together. And we've been through a lot. You know, like I told you, I'm going to be 35 this year. So life has went on. But here we are.
1: So you found your way back to each other.
2: We did.
1: How old were you when you reconnected?
2: November will be 4 years we've been together.
1: So you've been through some stuff. You've been through at least 5 or 6 phone calls to the Delilah Show before you and Shane were brought back together.
2: Oh my goodness, yes. And I have 3 babies and he doesn't have any. And I've been married and divorced twice and he's never been married. So you can just go on from there. But I mean, my mind was always thinking of him.
1: You know what we call that? Gathering wisdom.
2: I'm hard-headed, and we're both really hard-headed, but I think we've taught each other a lot.
1: You can beat yourself up and say, oh, I made mistakes, and I made bad choices, and blah, blah, blah. Or you can say, you know what? I was gathering wisdom so that when God brought Shane back to me, I would know much better what real love is. You were gathering wisdom.
2: I think I really know it now for the first time ever.
1: All right. I am going to play a sweet song for you two. And when he puts a ring on it, call me back so I can celebrate with you.
2: Oh, thank you, Delilah.

0: 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Sometimes when we want something so bad, we squeeze it when we get a hold of it, when we can get our hands on it. The thing is, squeezing love will kill that love. When I was a little girl, I shouldn't share this story, but when I was a little girl, our neighbor, Mrs. McCluskey, had chickens. And one of the mother chickens died and left the baby chicks unprotected. So she brought them in the house to keep them warm and had them in a box. And I was just a little girl and they were so cute and fuzzy, I wanted to hug them. But I squeezed one too hard. Not good. I should have learned the lesson then that holding on to love too hard is not a good idea. You need to love with open arms. Just a thought. You're listening to Delilah.
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0: 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Good evening. Welcome to the Delilah Show. Who's this?
1: This is Kaysen.
0: Kaysen, welcome. How old are you?
1: I'm 12.
0: I'm glad you called me. What can I do for you?
1: I just want to tell you how much my mom means to me.
0: All right, tell me about Mama.
1: She takes care of me in any way, shape, or form when I'm sick. She just makes me a little quick bed on the couch. And she just loves me. And I just want to tell you that I love her, too.
0: So she cares for you. She spoils you. She makes sure that all of your needs are met when you're sick. How about when you're healthy?
1: When I'm healthy, she does fun stuff with me, like takes me to the pool. She takes me to the amusement parks. She just does a lot of fun stuff with me.
0: So she sounds like a great mom.
1: Yeah, she is.
0: What's her name, Kaysen?
1: Robin.
0: And is there a song that Mama loves, or you want me to try to find one?
1: You can try to find one.
0: All right, I will do that.
1: Okay, thank you.
0: You have a good night. Thank you for calling. Made

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2: Wherever you are, whatever you're doing, I'm glad you are here with us. 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My baby's growing up. And the kids are going, hallelujah, I'm taking off. If you are spreading your wings and flying, I pray that you have a soft landing. And I pray you don't make the same stupid choices I made when I was your age. 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
18: Hi, Vito. Thank you for calling. What can I do for you tonight?
19: Well, what I was hoping you could do is I was calling so you can play a song for my friend, Catherine.
18: Buddy friend or sweetheart friend, Vito?
19: Buddy friend. So actually, we're on a trip right now and for business, and she came with me, and I'm actually out, but she's in the room. She listens to you guys, to you all the time. And I figured it'd be nice for her to, hear her name on the radio.
18: What a nice guy you are.
19: Hey, I do what I can, you know.
18: So she's just a buddy, a good friend, someone you like hanging out with.
19: Absolutely.
18: Not a candidate for, snuggly stuff right now.
19: No, not even an issue
18: right
19: now.
18: Don't even go there, he says.
19: Yeah, let's, we keep it on the level.
18: Good for you. What a nice guy. So you want me to pick out a friendship song?
19: Yeah, something nice. Or, you know what? I mean, every time I hang out, you always make sure you listen to those crazy...
18: sappy love songs.
19: Sappy love songs. So she tortures me. So I figured, why not give her one to listen to when I'm not around? Delilah, you're all right.
18: Vito, you have a great night. Thanks for calling, hon.
19: Take care.

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2: What are you doing tonight? Have you been busy all day? Taking care of kids, taking care of pets, taking care of work. How about taking care of you? That's what I suggest you do right now. Take a little time out for you, and I will be here to smooth up the rough edges of your day.

0: Today's Cool 105.5. More variety from the 80s to now. Brian, this is Delilah. What can I do for you?
1: I'm kind of in a dilemma here. I want to move away to another state because I'm going back. I want to go back home to another state, and my girlfriend here wants to go with me, and I really don't want her to.
2: So you're trying to break up with her, but be smooth about it, huh?
1: Well, I don't want to, but I don't want her to have to move and move her family and everything and move away from her family, too, because I don't see where it's fair.
2: How old are you?
1: I'm 49.
2: And how old is your girlfriend?
1: She's 37.
2: So what you're saying is you don't want to live with her, you don't want to be with her, you want your independence and you want to go. So don't try to be a hero and say, oh, I just don't want you to have to move your family, baby, blah, blah, blah, because that's not the truth. Brian, if you wanted to be with her, if she were the top priority, you would move heaven and earth to stay with her and to make it work. The fact that you would rather go back to your mama or your family or whoever and you don't want her to come with means you don't want to commit to her, which is fine. Just be honest about what you want.
1: Right.
2: The fact that you are wanting to move to a completely different state and you do not want her and her family to move to that state means this relationship is not your top priority, which is fine. Just be honest about it.
1: So you're saying I should just go ahead and be done with the relationship?
2: I'm saying you should be honest with yourself. And if she is not your top priority, and say, I enjoy you, I love you, you have a lot of great qualities, but you are not my top priority.
1: Right. I do owe her that much.
2: You do. And you owe yourself that much. You owe yourself the truth. There is no crime. There is no foul. There is nothing wrong with saying, this is not what I envision for my future. You don't have to beat yourself up. You're not a bad person. You haven't done anything wrong. So love her enough and respect her enough to be honest about that.
1: Right. You know, I do owe her that much.
2: You do owe her that much. And then you can move on with your life and she will be free to find the person that loves her enough to move heaven and earth just to wake up and see her beautiful face.
1: Yeah, she deserves that.
2: So do you.
1: Yeah. Well, I appreciate the advice.
2: Good luck.

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1: A minute ago, I was talking about students or young people going off to college or going off to the military. It seems like the last few weeks I've heard from a lot of moms whose sons and daughters are packing their bags and getting ready to go to college or leaving for the military or leaving for a new job. And I've even heard from some young people who are moving. And it's so funny, the difference in the tones of the calls. When the moms call, they're like, I can't believe my baby's growing up. And when the babies call, they're like, yeah, my girlfriend and I, we're going on a road trip. We're moving. We're going to college. And we're so excited. If you are moving out, moving on up, thank you for letting me be a part of your life's transitions. I am here for everything you're going through. You're listening to Delilah.
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1: Hi, Marissa. What can I do to make your night more special?
2: More special? I don't know. I just wanted to say how grateful I am. It's going to be me and my husband's anniversary soon, wedding.
1: How many years?
2: It's going to be 9 years married and 13 years together.
1: And what's your hubby's name?
2: Brian.
1: Marissa, one more year. If you make it one more year, then you call me back and I will sing for you the world famous happy anniversary song. But you got to make it 10 years. That's the threshold.
2: Oh, I don't think I'll have a problem with that one.
1: How many kids?
2: Six.
1: Whoa! You have been blessed.
2: Exactly.
1: What are the ages of the kids?
2: 12, 10, 9, 4, 3, and 1.5.
1: And how many hours a night, Mom, do you get to sleep?
2: Well, I'm pretty lucky. I get to get a good 7 hours.
1: Really?
2: Yes, ma'am.
1: 12, 10, 9, 4, 3, and 1.5. Are we praying for more, or is the 1.5-year-old the baby?
2: She's going to stay the baby.
1: And what song can I play for this beautiful, beautiful family you've woven together?
2: I'll let you choose.

0: More variety. From the 80s to now, cool 105.5. Let me ask you a question. Who lives in your village? Who belongs to your tribe? I do a lot of work in West Africa. I have an NGO that I founded, God started it, but he chose me to be the founder. And here in the States, we work in the foster care system. We work with kids who are in the foster care system. And we work with adults, encouraging them to adopt kids out of the foster care system. And in Africa, we work in refugee camps, and we work in communities that are very underserved. Mostly we work with starving children, and we help them to grow healthy food. And over there, it's very important to be a part of a village. Village has its own heartbeat. It has its own rhythm. It has its own music. It has its own language, if you will. And to be a part of a tribe where you belong, where you know that you belong. And I love those concepts, and so I apply them here in my village, in my neighborhood, in my little town, and in the people that I love to spend time with. We're a family. We're a village. We're there for each other. I hope you have people in your world, family, friends, grandparents, neighbors. I hope you have woven together the fabric of a wonderful circle of friends, and I appreciate the fact that you let me be a part of it. You're listening to Delilah.
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0: Today's Cool 105.5. Carlos, hi. Welcome to the Delilah Show. What can I do for you tonight?
1: Hi. Well, it's actually great to finally be able to get through to you. I've been listening to you for over 25 years, and I never miss one of your shows every night, you know?
0: You probably know more about me than I remember about me, since I don't remember much.
1: Probably.
0: But can you name all my kids? Have you listened enough to be able to play the name game?
1: No, that one I can't do. But I know a lot about, you know, the things that you cook on Tuesday and, you know, with your husband and your barn and all of that type of stuff.
0: So you've heard me talking about Taco Tuesday, where we talk about it, and how my son, my late son, Zach, started the tradition that every Tuesday we have to have something that goes well with your name.
1: Absolutely, I have.
0: What can I play for you, my friend?
1: Well, I'm just calling because I want to, you know, have you pick out a good song, basically for my husband. We both listen to you all the time, and, like, Delilah in our house plays on different radios, like, in different rooms, there's a radio on, and it's tuned in to you all the way up until your show ends nightly.
0: Well, thank you. So did you want to hear a specific song, or you want me to pick one?
1: No, I want you to pick one for Josiah, yeah.
0: I will do that. Carlos, thank you for calling.
1: Thank you so much, Delilah, and it's been an honor to finally talk to you.
0: God bless you, honey.
1: Okay, take care.

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2: Is there someone you look up to who has given you the skills it takes to succeed? 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I'd love to hear about that person. 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
1: I got a sweet letter from Alicia, who's in love. She says, after many, many years of searching and waiting, I finally found the right man. We've been dating for 9 months now, and I know that in that short time, he is the one that I want to spend the rest of my life with. I teach art, music, and library to 600 K through 8th grade students. I'm also in charge of the Christmas program, Grandparents' Day, Team Quest competitions, book fair, art fair, and accelerated reader program. Besides my job, I'm trying to finish my master's in education, and I play softball a couple of nights a week. With such a busy schedule, I don't get to spend as much time as I would like with Shannon, my boyfriend. I wanted to take this time to let him know that I love him. He means the world to me. Could you please play You're the Inspiration for my Shannon? Thanks so much from Alicia.

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1: Layla writes, Delilah, I have a man in my life that's my best friend in the whole world. He and I do lots of things together. The problem is that I really have fallen in love with him. Last year, I told him how I felt. I was afraid that I might lose his friendship. He humbly told me he just wanted to be friends. But now he's starting to send signals and such that he might be romantically interested in me. He texts me on his cell phone all the time saying, hi, sexy. He got upset when he found out I was going somewhere with another man. We get along great and have a great foundation for a relationship beyond friendship. I'm not sure what to make out of this new attention. I'm afraid if I push it, he will retreat again. I don't want to lose my friend, but man, I would love to take this to the next level as I am in love with him. What am I supposed to think about these mixed signals? Thank you from Layla. Layla, I will have my input coming up next. 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

best friends, then you should be able to communicate about anything, right? And he is definitely sending mixed signals. He might have changed his mind and decided that he would like to have a romantic relationship. Or he might be a spoiled brat who wants to have things both ways. He wants to have you adore him, but doesn't want to commit to you. So the only way you're going to find that out is to talk to him and to ask him and to say, hey, I enjoy this little flirty attention, but I really love you and I would like to be in a relationship with you, and see where it goes from there. If again, he says no thanks, then you got to know he's just playing games with your heart and he likes that attention. If he says, I was wrong back then, and yes, I would love to fall in love with you, then you got the green light. But you're going to have to ask. You're going to have to find out.

0: More variety. From the 80s to now, cool 105.5. So who is on your heart tonight? Who are you thinking of? Your sweetheart, your significant other, your ex. Let's let that one go. There's a reason they're called the ex. Let it go. Ooh, some people have such a hard time letting go of the ex. They stalk them on Facebook. They stalk them on social media. They worry about if they're seeing somebody else. There's a reason they're the ex. Stop doing that. That's only going to hurt you and make you look really creepy. Don't do it. Let me tell you something about doing that. Don't do that. Let it go. If someone chooses not to make you a priority, there's nothing you can do to make them love you. No matter how much weight you lost, no matter how you do your hair, no matter what you cook, no matter how you manipulate, if somebody doesn't adore you and cherish you and treat you like you deserve to be treated, you cannot buy their affection. You cannot win their heart. You cannot manipulate them into being good to you. Trust me, I have tried all that. It doesn't work. If there were a way to make somebody respect you and love you and be good to you, I would have found it years ago, my friend. Trust me on this. I tried it all. It doesn't work. They either respect you and love you and adore you and cherish you, or they don't. And if they don't, let them go. We'll be back. You're listening to Delilah.
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2: Bambi, hi. Welcome to the Delilah Show. Tell me, who is on your heart tonight?
3: David.
2: And who is David? Is David a sweetheart? Is David a partner? Is David a friend? Who's David?
3: He's all of those. He's my husband at the moment.
2: So, a sweetheart, a friend, your partner, the one you love more than life.
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2: All right, let me share a song for you. You have a great night.
3: Oh, you as well. And thank you so much for all you do for everyone.
2: You're welcome. Thank you for listening, hon.

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2: If you are driving tonight in a big truck on the highways and byways of life, my thoughts and prayers are with you and with those that you love. 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
1: Hi, good evening. Who's this?
2: This is Chanel Delilah. How are you?
1: I'm good. How are you?
2: I am wonderful.
1: What can I do for you?
2: Delilah, I was in love with this man a few years back. I had met this man that shared everything that I had shared, my dreams, and I had never met a man that dreamed the same dreams that I had, that loved the type of music that I had. And let me just put it on the record, he just absolutely adores you. He never misses a Delilah show. And my life has taken a different turn over the last few years. God has called me to his walk, and when I was in this relationship with him, we were outside of God's will, and it would have never went accordingly. And I don't want him to take it as deep as he may be wanting to take it. I want him to know that he'll always hold a special place in my heart, but I have to do what I have to do, and I have to live the life that was purposed for me.

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1: Hi, good evening. Welcome to the Delilah Show. Who is this?
2: This is Dixie. I can't believe I actually got through. I've listened to you forever.
1: Dixie, welcome. Thank you for calling. How long have you been listening to my show?
2: I just caught back up, but I used to catch you doing homework. And that's over 20-some years ago. I'm getting ready to hit 53 Friday.
1: And how did you find me again? Like, what inspired you to come looking for me on the radio again?
2: I recently lost 2 houses and a boyfriend.
1: Anything that you've lost, God can replace so much sweeter, so much better. Let it go. Let it go. I have a hard time letting go of things. I hang on for dear life, and I've learned sometimes you got to let it go.
2: I will remember that, because if you can get through how many divorces?
1: Far too dang many.
2: I believe it. My mom had the right idea. She just stayed single and raised kids.
1: Well, I will play a song for you. I will say a prayer for you. God bless you, honey.
2: Thank you very much.
1: Good night.

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1: 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I hope you have a wonderful Wednesday. And do me a favor, take some time out of your busy schedule to slow down and love someone. Good night. 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
35: Hi, Denise. I hope you're having a good summer. Who's on your heart tonight?
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35: And what do you want to tell Daniel?
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0: 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You text them to 200-200. 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
1: Hey, you know what today is? 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
0: Ah, you're going to do fine. We're thinking about you, Amanda. 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

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I want to know, what do you think it is that a lot of people say stops them from buying a house? And it's not money. We'll talk about it next.

0: Today's Cool 105.5, more variety from the 80s to now. Good morning, it's Teresa Lucas. Thanks for letting me play all this variety for you all night long. More on the way in minutes. Well, I kind of think this is just kind of being silly here, according to Sharp Media. In this survey, about 30% of the people say that they wouldn't buy a house if it has this. And no, it's not, you know, if it has a, I don't know, a built-in swimming pool or bowling alley. It's nothing like that. It's if it has the number 13 in the address. Really? Oh my gosh. I don't know. I guess I am kind of superstitious in a way, but the 13 number has always kind of been lucky for me throughout my life. I don't know why. Maybe it's just reverse psychology.
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So sad. We lost Dolly Parton yesterday at the age of 80. She was so humble and beautiful and helped others in so many ways. And her career stretched 6 decades, you guys. Prayers going up for Dolly.

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1: Hi, Teresa. Annalisa here, wanting to connect with you and thank you so much for your upbeat way and the many songs you play. I'm up baking again. Yes, I used to be a good old night nurse. 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
1: Checking our messages from Josh. He wants us to play Lewis Capaldi. Tell him why, Josh.
2: 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It's her favorite song. Please. Thank you.
1: Aw, that's sweet. And what are you doing up so late?

0: 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Hey, Bob, what's going on?
1: This is a positive call. I think you're doing a great job, and I'll continue to listen.
0: Sounds fantastic. Thanks for calling. Have a great day, okay?
1: Thank you. Bye-bye.

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Oh, how we love our pets. But you know, sometimes I think that they are actually training us. Is there something that you do for your pet and you're thinking, why am I doing this? 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We'll talk about it in minutes.

0: More variety from the 80s to now. It's today's Cool 105.5. Oh, how we love our pets so stinking much. But are there ways that sometimes they train us? Tracy, what's going on at your house?
1: At 4 o'clock in the morning, we have a Shih Tzu, and she will stand in the bathroom and start barking. And my husband and I are like, what the heck is that? So I get up, and here she is in the bathroom. She wants to be put on the bathroom sink so she can drink out of the faucet.
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1: Calling me bro.
0: Oh, no.
1: I mean, I love the confidence, okay? My child can say bro all the time, be an alpha girl.
0: Okay.
1: But I work too hard to be a mom to get demoted. 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
0: Oh, man. Good luck with that, because they're all saying it.

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1: 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BTS, Benson Boone, Snoop Dogg, many, many others. 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

0: 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More variety from the 80s to now. 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

0: 105.5. Teresa Lucas here. So everybody knows Ed Sheeran is one of the biggest singers on the planet, right? Well, a few days ago, Ed was in Detroit in between stops on his Loop tour. He and his wife were spotted dining at Sakazuki Restaurant. It's in Detroit. Ended up singing karaoke with one of his fans there. I mean, how down to earth is that? You know, he's such an amazing human. I got to hang out with him here in the studio years before he made it big. And I just gotta say, it is so wonderful and awesome that he's just so super. He and his wife were spotted dining at Sakazuki Restaurant. It's in Detroit. Ended up singing karaoke with one of his fans there. I mean, how down to earth is that? You know, he's such an amazing human. I got to hang out with him here in the studio years before he made it big. And I just gotta say, it is so wonderful and awesome that he's just so super normal, you know?
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1: So sad. We lost Dolly Parton yesterday at the age of 80. She was so humble and beautiful and helped others in so many ways. And her career stretched 6 decades, you guys. Prayers going up for Dolly.

0: 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Yeah. 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

0: 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It's today's Cool 105.5. Talking with Jackie now. What's going on today?
1: Hey, it's my best friend's 50th birthday today.
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0: 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What's up, Debbie?
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Hope you're enjoying all the variety tonight. You know, Journey is currently on their massive Final Frontier farewell tour, playing a few nights in Honolulu next. A request for Amy, listening on her iHeartRadio app tonight. Here they are.

0: More variety from the 80s to now. It's today's Cool 105.5 coming up on 5 a.m. So glad you're part of our radio family. It's Teresa Lucas. Hi to all my night owls out there. Just loving all these 80s songs that you guys are telling us you want us to play. At Teresa Lucas 3 on Twitter if you'd like to make a request there. We have Karen on the phone. Hey, Karen, what were you doing back in the
1: 80s? I was getting out of college and working in owning a video store.
0: Oh, wow. I remember we used to, every Friday night, we would rent a VCR and, you know, watch some movie or whatever. And one time, they didn't have any VCRs. It was like one of those big, giant disc things.
1: Oh, yeah, the disc. Yeah, they didn't go over very well.
0: No.
1: Yeah, it was almost like between that and the Zenzeta was real popular, and then that faded. And the DVD started coming, and all the video stores started closing down. And,
0: sadly.
1: Yeah, I know. Everything's just so convenient now because you can just go to on-demand and get what you want.
0: Oh, the modern life, you know, I'm just telling you.
1: Yeah.
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0: 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So how about winning a trip for two to Vegas to be at our iHeartRadio Music Festival this September?
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0: 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This is for those keywords all throughout your day. You text them to 200-200. First one coming up later on this morning.

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27: Good morning.
30: Hello.
31: Good morning, morning show.
30: Good morning, 6 o'clockers. Welcome to the Wednesday episode of the Mo and Sally Morning Show. The intro said we're going to kick it up a notch today, Sally.
31: Oh, okay.
30: I don't know if Pop has the energy to kick it up a notch today.
31: But it's hump day.
30: I know it's hump day, but and I shouldn't be tired. I took a mega nap yesterday.
31: Tell me about it.
30: You were preparing dinner.
31: Yes.
30: I guess I fell asleep and woke up. It was almost 8 o'clock.
31: Yeah.
30: Why don't you wake me up?
31: What am I supposed to do?
30: Yeah, wake me up.
31: No.
30: Just say, hey, slug. Get out of the recliner. Let's have dinner.
31: Yeah.
30: But I'm dragging this morning. Yeah. Let's get started with Mo and Sally's three things you need to know.
31: Well, it was sad word that we all heard yesterday. Sad news. Fans all around the world mourning the loss of country music icon and philanthropist Dolly Parton. She passed away from cancer yesterday. She was 80 years old. You know, of course, her legacy reached far beyond the stage. She also spent decades championing literacy through her Dolly Parton's Imagination Library, a program that continues to impact families right here in Palm Beach County. You know, she launched it 30 years ago in honor of her father, who never had the opportunity to learn to read or write. And the mission did arrive right here in Palm Beach County in 2020 and has since sent out more than 38,000 books to local families. So the Boca Raton City Council voting last night to ban feeding iguanas and other so-called nuisance animals. The ordinance passed by a 3-2 vote. It makes it illegal to leave out food that is likely to attract or sustain these animals. Violators could get a citation and a minimum $100 fine. And Suncoast and Dreyfus just scored huge wins, landing in the top 1% of high schools nationwide. Suncoast jumped to number 81 in the country. Dreyfus sits at number 125. This is out of 18,000 schools. So congratulations, Suncoast and Dreyfus.
0: All right, we might be getting a live-action movie about a grown-up Bam Bam. Yeah, Bam Bam from the Flintstones.
31: Oh.
0: That's coming up at 640 in What's Trending.
31: Heavy downpours could bring some localized flooding today, as our weather is going to be turning wetter the rest of this week, scattered to numerous thunderstorms expected today, some with the potential for locally heavy rain and high winds. Our heat index today be in the low triple digits. Our actual high today, 93. It is currently 78 degrees in Port St. Lucie, and those are the three things you need to know on today's Cool
0: 1055. Okeechobee Tim was first to check in this morning. 6 o'clockers, if you want to hit us up on the text, do so. 47142.

0: More variety from the 80s to now on today's Cool 105.5. Oh, I sound a little rough this morning.
1: A little hoarse.
0: A little bit. Hello, 6 o'clockers. Thanks for waking up with us on this Wednesday. I mentioned that Okeechobee Tim was first to check in, saying, happy hump day. Ocala Kevin checking in this morning. Coach Lou wishing all the 6 o'clockers a fabulous day.
1: Well, that's nice.
0: Good morning, Bert the Uber driver. Danny checking in from Hilton Head, mourning the loss of a most beautiful person who was a light during our trying times. Talking about Dolly Parton.
1: Yeah.
0: Zoologist Rebecca says, please play a Dolly Parton song. I think we need to.
1: I think we
0: have to today. Absolutely.
1: Well, we also want to.
0: And we want to, yeah. And Rebecca says that Dolly's foundation has donated over 300 million books to children to encourage them to read.
1: Yeah, and we were talking just in three things you need to know locally.
0: Mm-hmm.
1: 38,000.
0: 38,000
1: books.
0: This is
1: right just in Palm Beach County.
0: Mm-hmm. What an amazing woman. And such great songs, too. I mean, what do we play? We might have to play more than one Dolly song today to honor such an icon.
1: Of course, I always think 9 to 5.
0: 9 to 5.
2: Working 9 to 5. What a way to make a living, baby.
0: And then, of course, with Kenny Rogers, Islands in the Stream.

0: such a great song.
1: So sad.
0: Yeah, we were actually at Dorset Italian Market yesterday and shopping, and I looked at my phone, and that's when I saw the alert from WPTV, and I was like, what? Oh, no.
1: Yeah.
0: Just so sad.
1: Very sad. She lived a wonderful life.
0: She really did. So, yeah, we'll play some Dolly on the show today. All right, let's get to... Start your day off with a laugh in the Cool Comedy Club. How about that?
1: Okay.
0: This is comedian Dusty Slay, and he's talking about, well, you know, it's so hot right now. He's talking about southern heat versus desert heat.
2: I've always lived in the South. I like being in the South. I like the weather. I love the heat, you know. Sometimes I'll go out to, like, Phoenix, you know, and it'll be a lot hotter than what I'm used to, and I'll complain about it a little bit, and they always say the same thing to me. You know what they say? They go, yeah, but it's a dry heat. They say it like their heat is better than my heat. I get defensive about it. I'm like, oh, it's a dry heat, huh? Well, I like a wet heat. I like to feel like a sauna outside. I like to sweat in places I didn't even know I could sweat in. I like to go, why is that wet? I like a heat with a lot of flying insects and mosquitoes. And gnats. I like to stand out in the hot parking lot of a Shoney's doing like that. I like to go out in the backyard for 2 minutes and come back in and go, I just got tore up out there. I can't get that in a dry heat.
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0: More variety from the 80s to now on today's Cool 105.5 Mo and Sally Morning Show. Okay, I told you Pop is dragging this morning, and I'm behind. I apologize. It looks like we have already gotten 7 talkbacks this morning.
1: Oh, no kidding.
0: I haven't had a chance to check the talkbacks.
1: Okay, have to do that.
0: You're listening on the iHeartRadio app. That's where you can tap on the red microphone, record your message, and send it directly to the studio. I'll have to get to that. I apologize. But once again, I'm dragging my wagon this morning.
1: I don't know why. You got lots of sleep yesterday.
0: I did, yeah. Anyway.
1: Maybe that's why.
0: Maybe that's why I'm over...
1: Rested
0: this morning. On this Wednesday, August 26th, checking out birthdays and back in the day, Password host Kiki Palmer is 33 years old today.
1: I love her on that show.
0: John Mulaney is turning 44. Actor Chris Pine, 46 today. All right, he was Kevin McAllister in Home Alone.
2: Are you here all alone?
3: I'm 8 years old. You think I'd be here alone? I don't think so.
0: Oh. Macaulay Culkin, 46 years old today.
1: Get out.
0: 46.
1: Really? Oh my God. We were just watching his brother last night.
0: Yeah, on Succession. Mm-hmm. Yeah. Melissa McCarthy. She was in Ghostbusters, Mike and Molly, also Bridesmaids.
4: You feel that steam heat coming? That's from my undercarriage.
0: Okay. 56 years old today, and garbage singer.
5: I'm only happy when it rains. Stupid girl.
0: Shirley Manson, 60 years old today.
6: Let's go back in time.
0: August 26th, 1920, 106 years ago today, the 19th Amendment, guaranteeing American women the right to vote, was declared in effect. 80 years ago today, it was 1946, Norma Jean Baker signed a contract with 20th Century Fox. She soon changed her first name to Marilyn after a dancer Marilyn Miller, and her last name to her mother's maiden name, Monroe.
1: Oh, wow.
0: Marilyn Monroe. 58 years ago today, 1968.
7: Hey, Jude.
0: The Beatles released Hey, Jude. And the song was number one for 9 weeks, longer than any of the band's other hits.
1: No kidding.
0: Yeah. And the number one song on this date back in 1970.

0: There you go. Birthdays and back in the day. All right. We might be getting a live-action movie about a grown-up Bam Bam from the Flintstones.
1: Oh,
0: and also remembering the iconic Dolly Parton. What's Trending is coming up at 6:40.
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0: More variety from the 80s to now on today's Cool 105.5. Mo and Sally, morning show. Here's what's trending on this Wednesday, August 26th. Working 9 to 5. What a way to make a living. We'll, of course, start with the sad news.
1: You probably know by now, country music legend Dolly Parton has passed after a battle with cancer. Her family did say she died peacefully at a cancer center in Nashville, surrounded by loved ones. You know, Parton became one of the defining voices in country music after rising from very humble beginnings in rural Tennessee. She was 80 years old. Now, after she passed away yesterday, her family posted an official video statement that was prearranged by Dolly herself. Here's part of it from her nephew, Brian Seaver.
2: Dolly has lived in the light and is in the arms of Jesus, surely met by Carl, her parents, and countless others who have watched her and longed for her to meet them in the heavens. Our family and the team she has entrusted with her legacy will work diligently to ensure her spirit will live with us forever. May God bless Dolly Parton, and may God bless you all. She will always love you.
1: And, you know, literacy was one of Dolly Parton's many passions. She was in Columbus, Ohio on behalf of her Imagination Library. This was back in 2022. And during the interview, she was asked how she would like to be remembered.
3: Well, a lot of people ask me, you know, what I want people to say about me 100 years from now. I want them to say, golly, she looks good for her age.
1: She looks good for her age.
0: You know, she had 25 career number one hits on Billboard's Hot Country Songs chart, and apparently she has a secret song that won't be released until 2046.
1: So what?
0: That's interesting, yeah.
1: No, I didn't know that.
0: And by the way, CBS is airing an hour-long special at 10 o'clock tonight to pay tribute to Dolly.
1: What a loss.
0: All right, Ryan Gosling might go from playing Ken in Barbie to playing Bam Bam from the Flintstones. Ryan is producing a live-action movie about a grown-up Bam Bam. But for the record, there's been no word yet if he's considering even starring in it.
1: You know he'd be great.
0: Oh, yeah.
1: I mean, you know it.
0: Bam Bam, of course, the son of Barney and Betty Rubble, best friends of Fred and Wilma Flintstone. And you have to wonder, is he going to hook up with Pebbles? You know, are they going to be hooked up?
1: Oh, yeah, that's right.
0: Yeah. Huh. And finally, ladies, as you get dressed for work this morning, forget dressing up. All right, the latest fashion trend is dressing like you're headed back to bed. Have you heard about this?
1: Well, no, but I might be just a tweak away from that.
0: Really, there's not many people here in the building anymore, so you could dress, yeah.
1: We used to have a guy who worked here who literally showed up in his pajamas.
0: A growing number of celebrities and influencers are embracing the sleepy girl aesthetic. That's what it's called, turning pajamas, nightgowns, slip dresses, and loungewear into everyday outfits. From Hailey Bieber to Dakota Johnson, stars are proving that sleepwear can double as streetwear when paired with the right accessories.
1: I don't know about that slip thing you mentioned, you know.
0: Too much?
1: Too much.
0: Yeah. Well, Sally, did you hear what I said? You have to pair it with the right accessories.
1: Oh, okay, like a jacket?
0: The sleepy girl. You might want to cover up.
1: Cover it up.
0: A little bit. Nippage area.
1: Yeah,
0: sleepy girl aesthetic is what it's called. That's what's trending here on the Mo and Sally Morning Show. Do I have a life hack? I don't know if I'm going to do a life hack today. We need to check these talkbacks.
1: Yes, we do. We got a lot to talk about.
0: Yeah, that's coming up next.
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17: Hello, good morning. Hi there, 6 o'clockers. Thank you for checking in on the text this morning. I mentioned that I'm moving slow today, so I haven't checked the talkbacks.
2: Uh-huh.
17: Well, I got around to checking the talkbacks.
2: Okay, great.
17: And the first one we got this morning, very lovely.
18: Hollywood Ovigo, may we all be inspired today and make it a beautiful day. Thank you, Mo and Sally. Love y'all. Bye.
17: That's our brand new 6 o'clocker, Holly.
2: I like that, Holly.
17: From
2: Thank you
17: Ocean
2: very much.
17: Village Golf, where she's probably mowing fairways.
2: Probably.
17: Well, she probably was at 5:15 this morning. Thank you, Holly.
2: Yeah, thank you.
17: And the other talkbacks.
2: Uh-huh.
17: The other 9 talkbacks.
2: Okay, I know we got a few. Yeah,
17: were from Anna.
2: 9?
17: 9 talkbacks this morning.
2: Oh, she's a busy woman this morning.
17: She pretty much just goes through her to-do list, what she's doing today, what she did last night, her ideas about this and that. And she started it off this morning right after 6 o'clock with this one.
19: Are you there? It's after 6.
17: Checking on us, I guess.
2: Well, okay. All right. I like being checked on. That's always
17: flashbacks,
2: nice.
17: Though, from my mom she's, yeah.
19: Are you there? It's after 6.
17: I had to dial up the answering machine messages that we used to get from my mom.
2: Answering machine, yes.
17: Yeah, this is going back. So, and Anna, yeah, it's a flashback. Thank you.
20: First saved message.
21: Where in the hell are you?
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2: I remember those.
17: Decided.
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How Dolly Parton's literacy program helped local families. We've got Mo and Sally's three things you need to know coming up next. 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

0: More variety from the 80s to now on today's Cool 105.5. Thanks for waking up with the Mo with Sally morning show here on this Wednesday.
1: It is Wednesday.
0: Mm-hmm. Oh, gosh, I'm so tired. I'm trying to get these talkbacks on the air.
1: Okay.
0: Just got this one from Tanner.
2: Good morning, Mo and Sally. This is Tanner. Like everybody else, mourning the loss of Dolly Parton. I think we should campaign for a Dolly Parton Day. Nobody works from 9 to 5. Have a great day. Bye-bye.
0: I love that idea. Nobody works from 9 to 5.
1: Yeah.
0: On Dolly Parton Day. I love it. Thank you, Tanner, for the talkback. We appreciate that. Also today, we're doing Am I Weird Wednesday after 7:30 this morning. So, and this is where, yeah, everybody has quirks.
1: Sure.
0: So if you have a quirk or if you know someone, maybe you live with someone who has a quirk and you want to know if it's weird or not, you can text us. 47142, type in Mo and your quirk for Am I Weird Wednesday. And, of course, you can use the talkback feature. 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All right, 7 o'clock, time for Mo and Sally's Three Things You Need to Know.
1: Of course, fans all around the world mourning the loss of country music icon and philanthropist Dolly Parton. She passed away from cancer yesterday at the age of 80. Her legacy reached far beyond the stage. She also spent decades promoting literacy through the Dolly Parton Imagination Library, a program that continues to impact families across Palm Beach County. You know, she launched it 30 years ago in honor of her father, who never had the opportunity to learn to read or write. That mission arrived in Palm Beach County in 2020 and has since distributed more than 38,000 books to local families. As we enter the peak of hurricane season, the National Hurricane Center is keeping an eye on two systems in the tropics. One has about a 70% chance of development, no threat to us. The next tropical storm of the 2026 Atlantic hurricane season, are you ready for this? It will be named Dolly.
0: Oh, really?
1: And that is a coincidence unrelated to the passing of Dolly Parton. You know, that storm list, I think they rotate about every 6 years. Unless a storm is a major storm,
0: right,
1: then they retire the name.
0: Wow.
1: So if we do get a new storm, the new next storm will be named Dolly. And the Boca Raton City Council voted last night to ban feeding iguanas and other so-called nuisance animals. The ordinance passed by a 3-2 vote. It makes it illegal to leave out food that is likely to attract or sustain these animals.
0: Coming up at 7:30 this morning, Battle of the Burbs. We have your chance to win a pair of tickets to see the Cirque du Soleil show Drawn to Life at Disney Springs. Whoa. These are hot tickets and you can win them at 7:30.
1: Heavy downpours could bring localized flooding as our weather turns wetter. Scattered to numerous thunderstorms expected today. Some have the potential for locally heavy rain and high winds. Our heat index today, low triple digits. Our actual high today, 93 degrees. It is currently 80 in Palm Beach Gardens, and those are the three things you need to know on today's Cool 105.5.
0: Thank you, Sally. All right, today is Wednesday, August 26th. It is Women's Equality Day.
3: I am woman, hear me roar, in numbers too big to ignore.
0: It's also National McChicken Day.
1: Ooh.
0: Cherry Popsicle Day. Oh, that sounds good.
1: That does.
0: On a hot day. This is kind of an important one. National Toilet Paper Day. And it's also National Dog Day. Yeah. By the way, if your dogs are listening right now.
1: Oh, yeah. They probably just went a little nuts.
0: They're probably going nuts. Yeah. And my thought for the day, if you're buying Smart Water at $4 a bottle, it's not working. All right, in honor of Dolly, got to play this classic from Kenny Rogers.

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8: In plain English, this is a mess.
7: It is quite a mess this morning. My name is Mo. That's my wife and co-host, caretaker of cats. Good morning, Sally.
9: Hello.
7: Shout out to Beeline Johnny. Thanks for the talk back this morning. And again, thank you, Anna, for the 17 talkbacks you've sent.
9: We appreciate it.
7: This morning. Mm-hmm. We do appreciate it. And who was it that said we should honor Dolly in a different way?
9: Yeah, this is Dave. This was Dave in West Palm Beach. He said that we could honor Dolly Parton from taking 5 to 9 off with pay instead of 9 to 5. Because we're up, you know.
7: Yeah, Tanner said everyone should get the day off. We shouldn't have to work from 9 to 5 in honor of Dolly Parton. But he's saying we shouldn't have to work from five to nine.
9: Yeah.
7: Because, yeah, 9 o'clock, we're almost done.
9: Almost.
7: So I like that idea. Mm-hmm. Thank you,
9: Dave. Thank you, Dave.
7: We appreciate that. Every now and then, and we haven't done this in a while on the show, we do What the Fashion.
10: What the Fashion.
7: Okay. What the Fashion. And I just saw this. This is absolutely ridiculous. There is a shoe brand that has debuted barefoot heels. Okay, so
9: I'm not sure.
7: They're similar to fancy high heels, but there are, get this, no straps over the top of your feet, and there's nothing under your feet except the heel. And I had to go look at a picture of this.
9: So it looks like you're barefoot without it. But your feet are still in the high heel position.
7: Yes. I pulled up a picture. Do you see? It looks so stupid. Look at that. It's all it is the heel part. And you do have some straps to keep that on, but nothing over the top of your foot and on the bottom. So you're basically going barefoot, but you have heels on.
9: This is why people think fashion is ridiculous. I mean,
7: Hence, what the fashion?
9: What the fashion?
7: Who's going to buy
9: it's
7: that?
9: It's just some way to get stupid people to spend more money than they have.
7: And your feet are going to be dirty as
9: filthy.
7: Hell because
9: filthy.
7: You're going to be walking around in the barefoot heels.
9: No, thank you.
7: Yeah, sometimes fashion is so stupid.
9: It's so dumb.
7: What are you guys smoking? Coming up next here on the Mo and Sally Morning Show at 7:30, we're going to play Battle of the Burbs and give you a chance to win a pair of tickets to see the Cirque du Soleil show Drawn to Life at Disney Springs. These are hot tickets.
9: Mm-hmm.
7: You can win those at 7:30 and at 8:30 this morning. We're going to play What the Fork and give you a chance to win dinner for two courtesy of Flavor South Florida.
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0: More variety from the 80s to now on today's Cool 105.5. Mo and Sally Morning Show with Battle of the Burbs coming up next. Your prize this week, the Cirque du Soleil show Drawn to Life at Disney Springs. Mm. We have those tickets for you. We got this talk back about the prize.
1: Good morning, Mo and Sally. This is Mike. Drawn to Life is a wonderful show. I took my grandson Gabriel to see it last year on one of our trips up to Orlando. Have a great day, and all the winners this week, enjoy the show.
0: There you go.
2: Wow.
0: Yeah.
2: Thank you for that. That's fantastic.
0: Battle of the Burbs coming up next. We need two contestants to play the game, so if you would like to represent your city, now is the time to call us 1-888-415-1055. Two contestants. Battle of the Burbs is coming up right after Donna Summer on today's Cool 105.5.

0: More variety from the 80s to now on today's Cool 105.5. Mo and Sally Morning Show working hard for the money this morning. My gosh. 7:30 and it is time for Battle of the Burbs. We've got two cities going head-to-head for a pair of tickets to see the Cirque du Soleil show Drawn to Life at Disney Springs.
1: Y'all ready for this?
0: All right, Sally, who's playing the game today?
2: All righty. Representing Lake Worth this morning, we have Brian. Good morning, Brian.
3: Hi, good morning, guys.
2: Hello, good morning, Brian. And you're going up against Anita, who is representing Loxahatchee. Good morning, Anita.
4: Good morning, guys. Happy Wednesday.
0: Happy Wednesday. All right, Anita and Brian, thank you so much for kicking off your Wednesday with us. I'm going to ask you trivia questions. Now, if you know the answer, you shout out your name. That's your buzzer. If you blurt out the answer first, that point will not count, but your opponent will have a chance to steal that point away. It is best of five. Good luck to you both. Here we go with question number one. What does the acronym SUV stand for?
3: Brian.
2: Brian, your guess, please.
3: Sport utility vehicle.
0: Sport that is correct.
2: I can't even say it.
0: Sports utility vehicle. That's why they came up with SUV,
2: SUV,
0: Sally.
2: Yeah.
0: Much easier.
2: It was for me.
0: Question number two. Who is credited with sewing the first American flag?
2: Ooh, well, hang on to that one.
0: Question number three. What is the number one cocktail in the world?
2: Ooh.
0: Nobody wants to take
4: Anita.
0: Anita?
2: Anita's going to take a guess. Anita, what's your guess?
4: Margarita.
2: You got it, girl. You did it.
0: All right. Score?
2: It's 1-2-1.
0: All right. And we're up to question number four. Let's see. What's the name of the prize awarded to the NHL champions?
3: Brian.
2: Brian, your guess?
3: Stanley Cup.
2: Okay, so Lake Worth has two, and Loxahatchee has one. So, Anita, you have to get this final point to stay in the game, okay?
4: Got it.
0: All right, here we go. In the United States, what age is generally considered the starting point for being classified as a senior citizen?
3: Brian.
2: Brian, your guess?
3: 65.
0: 65 is correct.
2: All right.
0: And that's a win.
2: Brian did it.
0: Anita, you can try some.
3: All right, thank you.
2: You're welcome.
0: Yeah, Brian, congratulations. You've got a pair of tickets to see the Cirque du Soleil show Drawn to Life at Disney Springs, all right?
3: All right, thank you so much.
2: Oh, you're very welcome.
0: Don't sound too excited now, all right?
2: You did it.
0: More tickets tomorrow morning at 7:30 with the Battle.

0: More variety from the 80s to now on today's Cool 105.5. Thank you for kicking off your Wednesday with the Mo and Sally Show. Looks like we might get some rain today, some heavy downpours.
1: Oh, possible.
0: Mm-hmm. Could bring localized flooding as our weather turns wetter today, and the high is going to be around 93.
1: It is currently 79 degrees in Wellington.
0: I mentioned earlier that we were going to do Am I Weird Wednesday today, but you know what? We're going to stick with Dolly Parton.
1: Yeah, because we're getting a lot of calls, texts, and messages about her.
0: Yeah, and of course, you know by now that Dolly passed away yesterday at the age of 80 years old. I did not know this. Her middle name was Rebecca.
1: I didn't know that either.
0: Dolly Rebecca Parton. Mm-hmm. Passed away yesterday, and I mean, she was so much more than just a singer. I mean, she was a singer, songwriter, actress, humanitarian, author, playwright. She's got Dollywood.
1: Yeah.
0: And I think she was still working on stuff, you know, right up to the end.
1: I remember, I think one of her last statements was released on this past Friday, and I remember reading that, and I just had an unsettling feeling. I was like, oh, please get better. Just, I know everybody was just wishing her nothing but the best.
0: And this one hits. You know, I know, you know, we expect, I mean, people pass away.
1: I know.
0: But this one kind of hits hard because she was such an amazing person. You were just telling me a few minutes ago that some poll came out not too long ago.
1: A university and a research firm, they did a poll just this past spring.
0: Yeah.
1: And she was she was the most beloved person in the world.
0: In the world.
1: Now, that's according to this poll. And I read that and I was like, yeah, makes sense.
0: Of course it makes sense.
1: Yeah.
0: And, you know, I know she was in bad health and she's 80 years old, but you know, again, it just kind of hits you hard because she was such a great person. Some people pass, some celebrities pass, and you're like,
1: it's sad.
0: Yeah, it's sad, but it's like, you know, they might have, you know, some things that they did that weren't so great, but, you know.
1: Not her.
0: Absolutely
1: and she was
0: amazing.
1: Funny, too.
0: She was funny, and I want to credit Heidi. She gave us this idea. She called up. She was very sad this morning.
1: Yes, she was.
0: And she said, you guys should do Dollyisms on the show this morning because Dolly had some great quotes.
1: She had some humor and wit about her, that's for sure.
0: Heidi, thank you, because we looked up some Dollyisms. Well, and
1: didn't she have one?
0: She did.
1: I think it costs a lot of money to look this cheap.
0: Yes, it costs a lot of money to look this cheap. Yeah, Dolly.
1: I remember that quote from Dolly Parton. I sure do.
0: And also she gave us another one. She said, I'm not offended by all the dumb blonde jokes because I know I'm not dumb and I'm not blonde either. Those are great.
1: This quote from her, I was the first woman to burn my bra. It took the fire department 4 days to put it out.
0: There you go. Boom. That's fantastic. I mean, she had some great quotes.
1: Yeah. And she says, people always ask me how long it takes to do my hair. I don't know. I'm never there.
0: How about this one? I tried every diet in the book. I tried some that weren't in the book. I tried eating the book. It tasted better than most of the diets. Yeah, Dollyisms.
1: Oh,
0: there's a whole list. We can get to more of those.
1: That's great. And maybe you have one you want to share.
0: Absolutely. You know, by the way, she had 25 career number one hits on Billboard's Hot Country Songs chart.
1: Amazing.

0: I want to play one of my favorites. I used to skate to this song.
1: Oh, my gosh. Right. A roller skating song?
0: Yes. Okay. Right when I started roller skating, this song was popular and used to skate to it. Absolutely.
1: Oh, wow.
0: Love it. Dolly Parton, Here You Come Again on today's Cool 101.

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Mo and Sally Morning Show on today's Cool 105.5. Taking time today to honor the great Dolly Parton. What?

0: Yeah, and her husband, sadly, just passed, what, last year? Last March, I believe.
1: Yeah, it was Carl.
0: Yeah, they were married, what, 60 years?
1: It's amazing. And Heidi called us up this morning, and I think she was almost in tears, you know, because this is a tough one. I mean, it is, really. But she had this great idea. She said we should do Dollyisms on the show today.
0: There's a lot of them out there.
1: Oh, my gosh. Dolly had so many great quotes. I love this one. So simple. If you want the rainbow, you have to put up with the rain. That's amazing. What a great quote.
0: Yes. Yeah, she had some very inspirational quotes, too. Let's see. If you don't like the road you're walking, start paving another one.
1: Yeah. And I love this. She said, I make jokes about it, but it's the truth that I kind of patterned my look after the town tramp. I didn't know who she was, just this woman who was blonde and piled her hair up, wore high heels and tight skirts, and boy, she was the prettiest thing I had ever seen. Mama used to say, oh, she's just trash. And I thought, that's what I want to be when I grow up, trash.
0: Well, she never was, that's for sure.
1: That is fantastic. Let's see. She says, sometimes my mouth is a little too big and a little too open and sounds too much like a sailor.
0: Oh.
1: And she said, if you talk bad about country music, it's like saying bad things about my mama. Them's fighting words.
0: Yeah, I like that. I remember that one. Yeah.
1: And this is a great one, too. A great Dollyism. If I see something sagging, bagging, or dragging, I'm going to have it nipped, tucked, or sucked. Yes, that's a Dollyism right there.
0: She was very open about her procedures and her hair and her makeup and nails and all of that.
1: Hi, Mo and Sally. Morning show.
2: Hi, good morning. I have a quote by Dolly that I read a long time ago and stuck with me.
1: Mm-hmm.
2: It was when she was doing Steel Magnolias.
0: Oh.
2: And they were in the heat in the South, and she had to wear a mink coat. And they asked her if it was, like, too hot. Was she okay? And she said, I waited my whole life to get to this point. I'm certainly not going to complain about it.
0: Sounds about right.
2: That, you know?
1: Oh, that's great. What's your name?
2: Sharon.
1: Sharon, thank you for sharing
0: that
1: with us.
0: That's great.
2: Oh, you're welcome. Have a great day, guys.
1: You too. Bye.
0: Bye.
1: Such a great person. Yeah. And we have this soundbite that I played earlier in What's Trending. Mm-hmm. You said she was at some sort of conference or something, a news conference, and she said this.
0: Yes.
3: Well, a lot of people ask me, you know, what I want people to say about me 100 years from now. I want them to say, golly, she looks good for her age.
1: Just an amazing person.
0: Yeah.
1: Oh, I love that. Thank you, Heidi, for the idea to do Dollyisms. Fantastic. All right, three things you need to know coming up.

0: to now on today's Cool 105.5. Mo and Sally Morning Show, honoring the iconic Dolly Parton, who passed away yesterday. And thanks to Heidi, she said you guys should do Dollyisms on the show this morning.
1: She's right.
0: Because Dolly had so many great quotes. Mm-hmm. And I'm just looking through the list here. There was one I wanted to share. She said, see, I knew this was going to happen.
1: Because there's so many of them, and we've covered some of them.
0: Yeah, mm-hmm. She said, this is a quote from Dolly, a Dollyism. It's a good thing I was born a girl, otherwise I'd be a drag queen. And I thought this was great for the kids listening this morning. Mm-hmm. This is just a great quote from Dolly Parton. You'll never do a whole lot unless you're brave enough to try. Always be brave enough to try.
1: Mm-hmm.
0: Yeah. I think we should play another Dolly song after we do Three Things You Need to Know.
1: Well, of course, fans all around the world mourning the loss of country music icon and philanthropist Dolly Parton. She passed away from cancer yesterday at 80. Of course, her legacy did reach far beyond the stage. She spent decades promoting literacy through the Dolly Parton Imagination Library. And, you know, that mission arrived right here in Palm Beach County in 2020 and has since handed out more than 38,000 books to local families. And that's just here locally.
0: Mm-hmm.
1: Millions all across the world. Now, Dolly Parton is leaving a legacy that does go beyond music. Leandra Preston is a lecturer in the Women's and Gender Studies program at the University of Central Florida. She tells a local news station that Parton stood up for what she believed in, like equality and equality for people of all races and classes. Meanwhile, the seminal Hard Rock Hotel and Casinos Guitar Hotel in Broward County, they lit up in butterflies in Dolly Parton's honor. You know, she performed there about 15 years ago. And as we're entering the peak of hurricane season, the National Hurricane Center is keeping an eye on two systems in the tropics. One right now has about a 70% chance of development. It is no threat to us, but the next name on the Atlantic storm list,
0: mm-hmm,
1: is Dolly.
0: That's so
1: this has
0: crazy.
1: This list was put out well before she passed.
0: Yeah, and by the way, Sally, we got a text that says, hey, Sally, do you realize this year, if we get down the list this year, there will be a storm named Sally.
1: I did see that.
0: As well.
1: Yeah.
0: Yeah, that's so crazy.
1: Mm-hmm.
0: You done?
1: I am.
0: All right. We might be getting a live-action movie about a grown-up Bam Bam. Yeah, Bam Bam from the Flintstones.
1: Okay.
0: That's coming up at 8:30 in What's Trending.
1: Scattered to numerous thunderstorms expected today, some with the potential for locally heavy rainfall and high winds. Our heat index values will be in the low triple digits. The actual high temperature today, 93. It is currently 80 in Riviera Beach, and those are the three things you need to know on today's Cool 105.5.
0: Another Dollyism. She says, the magic is inside you.

0: Today's Cool 105.5. Welcome to the 8 o'clock hour of the Mo and Sally Morning Show. I would be Mo, and she's my wife and co-host, caretaker of cats. Good morning, Sally.
1: Good morning.
0: Honoring the late, great Dolly Parton today.
2: Islands in the stream, that is what we are. No one in between.
0: This one hurts a little bit more.
1: Yeah, it does.
2: Sail away with me to another
0: An iconic superstar who came from, well, she was, like, really poor.
1: Very humble beginnings.
0: Very, very humble beginnings. And, we were at Doris Italian Market yesterday. Sally was shopping, and I was on the other side of the store, and I looked at my phone and saw the alert, you know, that she had passed away. And it just...
1: That's one of those celebrity deaths that you remember where you
0: were. Where you were, it's like Elvis or, you know, you remember.
1: You do.
0: And some of the quotes, tributes from celebrities. Taylor Swift said, quote, "A world without Dolly doesn't feel possible, real, or right. But because of the eternally generous way she spent her time on this earth and the countless lives she changed for the better, her legacy will be an everlasting one." It's so true.
1: And now you just played Islands in the Stream. That's, of course, her famous duet with Kenny Rogers.
0: Yes.
1: The family of Kenny Rogers put a very poignant message on Facebook, just talking about how much... Kenny cherished his friendship with her and what she meant to him and their family. It was really nice.
0: She, and a lot of celebrities will tell you, what you see is what you get. She was that way.
1: Yeah.
0: You know, she was just that big.
1: That's a big, cute
0: life. So today I think I'm going to do 4 random facts about Dolly Parton.
1: I love it.
0: All right.
3: And now it's time for...
4: Random facts.
5: 1, 2, 3, 4.
0: And there might be an extra fact or two in there.
1: Okay.
0: I don't care.
1: Right.
0: It's Dolly. She was born on January 19th, 1946 in Tennessee, and she grew up as the 4th of 12 children in a tiny 2-room cabin.
1: Wow.
0: And her family reportedly paid the delivering doctor with a sack of cornmeal or oats.
1: Aww,
0: yeah,
1: really.
0: Talk about humble beginnings.
1: Yeah.
0: Another fact, she learned the guitar at age 7 and made her first television performance at the age of 10.
1: That's incredible.
0: Also, she had 2 iconic hits in one day. She wrote both Jolene and I Will Always Love You on the same day in 1972.
1: Wow, same day.
0: You know how many people try to write what? One hit in their entire career?
1: In their entire
0: she
1: life,
0: wrote
1: yeah.
0: Two in the same day, on the same day in 1972. I mentioned this earlier. She achieved 25 number one singles on the Billboard country charts and sold more than 100 million records worldwide. Now, some fun facts. Well, she became the honorary godmother of pop star Miley Cyrus after befriending Miley's father, Billy Ray Cyrus, in the 90s. Another fact, her famous platinum hairstyles were largely wigs, numbering over 350 in her collection.
1: Wow.
0: Worn to protect her natural hair from constant bleaching. Also, she had Dollywood, right?
1: Mm-hmm.
0: Despite co-founding the famous Dollywood theme park in Pigeon Forge, Tennessee, she admitted she never actually rides the roller coasters or amusement rides there.
1: Huh.
0: And this is great. I love this one. She once entered a Dolly Parton drag queen look-alike contest.
1: Let me guess.
0: At a gay bar in Los Angeles. She ended up losing.
1: That's fantastic. What's even better is she admitted to it.
0: Absolutely.
3: This has been today's edition of...
4: 1, 2, 3, 4!
0: Random
4: facts.
0: All right. We miss you, Dolly.
1: Yeah.
0: All right. Coming up at 8:30, we'll do What's Trending. And right after What's Trending, we're going to play What the Fork. In honor of Flavor South Florida, we're going to give you a chance to win, let's see, a meal for two at Galley. That's in the Hilton in West Palm Beach.
1: Yes, it is. Sure is.
0: Oh, yeah, we've been there, and that food is yummy.
1: It is a nice place, you guys.
0: All right, your chance to win dinner for two at Galley coming up at 8:30 this morning.
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0: good mood.
1: I know, I love that song.
0: When you hear that song. Katrina and the Waves on today's Cool 105.5. Mo and Sally, morning show. Thank you so much for kicking off your Wednesday with us. We're honoring Dolly Parton on the show this morning. And just some great texts coming in this morning. Let's see. We got this from a Dollyism from Lori in the Pizzle. She says, it's difficult to be a diamond in a rhinestone world.
1: Oh.
0: And find out who you are and do it on purpose. Yeah, two great quotes from Dolly Parton. Mm-hmm. And Anil says, speaking of Billy Ray Cyrus, because she's the godmother of Miley Cyrus,
1: his daughter, yes.
0: Yes. She said, speaking of Billy Ray Cyrus, he turned 65 yesterday. Dolly died on his birthday.
1: Oh, I didn't. Oh, wow. Yes, that's right. You talked about that yesterday, that it was his birthday.
0: Yep. Let's see. And then this is a great text we got. It says, Mo, about 32 years ago, when we lived in Southern California, I took my one-year-old son to John Wayne Airport to pick up my mother, who was coming to visit. As we were walking towards the gate, which you could do back in those days,
1: okay,
0: if you
1: remember that. Yeah, sure.
0: I saw Dolly walking toward us. She saw my son's big chubby cheeks and literally started gushing over him.
1: Oh, wow.
0: She bent down, kissed him on the forehead, and left a perfect lipstick print on him. His first kiss from a woman outside of the family was by Dolly Parton.
1: What a story to tell.
0: It must have worked because he turned out to be an awesome, awesome man.
1: Wow.
0: And yes, Mo, I took him home with the lipstick left on his forehead so my wife could see it.
1: Are you kidding me? Back then, if you had had a phone, it would have been on Instagram and Facebook and TikTok.
0: Immediately. Oh, thank you.
1: What a great story. Thanks for sharing that.
0: That is such a great story. Yeah. Thank you so much for the text. And I want to play another song from Dolly this morning. Jolene. Now, I did not know this until this morning.
1: You learned something about this song.
0: I did. It was partially inspired by a bank teller. Apparently this bank teller set her sights on Parton's husband, Carl Dean, whom Parton said loved the attention.
1: Okay. Well, sure.
0: She said it was kind of like a running joke between us when I was saying, hell, you're spending a lot of time down at that bank. I don't believe we have that kind of money. She said, so it's really an innocent song all around, but sounds like a dreadful one. So I didn't know it was partially inspired
1: by a bank teller.
0: A bank teller.
1: Who knew?
0: What's trending? Coming up right after...

0: More variety from the 80s to now on today's Cool 105.5. Mo and Sally, morning show. Here's what's trending on this Wednesday, August 26th. Working 9 to 5, what a way to make me. Of course, we'll start with the sad news.
1: Of course, country music legend Dolly Parton has passed away after a battle with cancer. Her family does say she died peacefully at a cancer center in Nashville, and she was surrounded by loved ones. She was 80 years old. Now, after she passed away yesterday, her family posted an official video statement that was prearranged by Dolly. Here's a portion of it from Dolly's nephew, Brian Seaver.
2: Dolly has lived in the light and is in the arms of Jesus, surely met by Carl, her parents, and countless others who have watched her and longed for her to meet them in the heavens. Our family and the team she has entrusted with her legacy will work diligently to ensure her spirit will live with us forever. May God bless Dolly Parton, and may God bless you all. She will always love you.
1: Of course, literacy was one of Dolly's many passions. Dolly Parton was in Columbus, Ohio on behalf of her Imagination Library. This was in 2022, and during an interview, Dolly was asked how she would like to be remembered. Here's her response.
3: Well, a lot of people ask me, what I want people to say about me 100 years from now. I want them to say, golly, she looks good for her age.
1: She looks good for her age.
0: Dolly had 25 career number one hits on Billboard's Hot Country Songs chart, including Jolene, which we just played, 9 to 5 and Islands in the Stream. And she also has a secret song that won't be released until 2046.
1: Oh.
0: That's interesting.
1: Yeah.
0: And
1: I
0: by
1: had
0: the
1: no
0: way,
1: idea.
0: CBS is airing an hour long special at 10 o'clock tonight to pay tribute to Dolly. Ryan Gosling might go from playing Ken in Barbie to playing Bam Bam, you know, from the Flintstones.
1: Oh, wow.
0: Ryan is producing a live-action movie about a grown-up Bam Bam. Now, for the record, there's been no word yet if he's actually even considering starring in it, but Bam Bam is, of course, the son of Barney and Betty Rubble, best friends of Fred and Wilma Flintstone.
1: Oh, wow.
0: And you have to wonder if, he and Pebbles are going to be hooked up.
1: Huh.
0: Yeah. And finally, ladies, as you get dressed for work today, forget about dressing up. The latest fashion trend is dressing like you're headed back to bed. A growing number of celebrities and influencers are embracing the sleepy girl aesthetic, turning pajamas, nightgowns, slip dresses, and loungewear into everyday outfits. From Hailey Bieber to Dakota Johnson, stars are proving that sleepwear can double as streetwear when paired with the right accessories. So, let us know if you can pull that off at work today.
1: I don't think so.
0: Dressed with the sleepy girl aesthetic.
1: Yeah, I know some people do that, like on airplanes.
0: No,
1: I couldn't do it. No.
0: That's what's trending here on the Mo and Sally Morning Show. Now, let's play What the Fork.
1: Let's do it.
0: In honor of Flavor South Florida, which kicks off on September 1st and runs through September 30th, some of the best restaurants in the Palm Beaches and on the Treasure Coast will offer affordable prefix menus starting at $25.
1: Yeah, this is during the month of September only, and they want you to get your forks out this September and enjoy some of this fabulous food.
0: I mean, we're talking restaurants like Seasons 52 in Boca, Benny's on the Beach, Bice. On Palm Beach.
1: Seahawk Prime.
0: Oh, yeah. And Lake
1: We've been there.
0: Park. Yeah. Mm-hmm. And Rim Bar in Jupiter. Been there, too. 1000 North. The Beacon. Just great restaurants.
1: Ember Steakhouse in Port St. Lucie.
0: So today, we're going to play What the
1: Fork.
0: Fork. And give you a chance to win a meal for two at Galley. So get your forks out this September for Flavors South Florida.
1: And Galley is that beautiful restaurant in Hilton, West Palm Beach.
0: We've been there.
1: We've been there. It's nice, guys.
0: They have the finest meats and the freshest ingredients. So it's an authentic grill house and bar nestled inside the beautiful Hilton, West Palm Beach.
1: All right, what is the question, Mo?
0: This fork dish is often a hot shared meal where diners dip small pieces of food like bread, meat, or fruit into a warm pot of melted cheese, chocolate, or hot oil using long, thin forks. Oh. What is the name of the dish?
1: Oh, we ate this when I was a kid.
0: First correct caller wins dinner for two at Galley. 1-888-415-1055 with your guesses. We'll get a winner right after Taylor Swift.

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Guaranteed human.

0: variety from the 80s. So now, Mo and Sally Morning Show on today's Cool 105.5. We're playing What the Fork.
1: Give me food.
2: Where's my food?
0: This is in honor of Flavor South Florida, which kicks off on September 1st and runs through September 30th. Some of the best restaurants in the Palm Beaches and on the Treasure Coast are going to offer affordable prefix menus starting at $25, so you can enjoy lunch, brunch, and dinner at special participating restaurants. If you want the list of restaurants...
3: Yeah. There's over 100.
0: And you can get more details. Go to FlavorSouthFlorida.com. I will tell you, this is a great way to explore some restaurants, mm-hmm. you know, on the cheap. And you can find some new favorite restaurants. We did last year.
3: We certainly did.
0: We found Salute Ristorante on Palm Beach.
3: Love that place.
0: And we've been back several times. It's one of our favorites. Mm-hmm. And it's all because of Flavor South Florida. So, for a meal for two at Galley, West Palm Beach, we're playing What the Fork. So get your forks out this September for Flavor South Florida. The question, this fork dish is often a hot shared meal where diners dip small pieces of food like bread, meat, or fruit into a warm pot of melted cheese, chocolate, or hot oil using long, thin forks. What's the name of the dish?
3: Hi, Mo and Sally Show. Who's this?
4: Hi, it's Sharon again. It's fondue.
0: Fondue.
3: That's
0: correct. You got it, Sharon.
4: There used to be a really good one in North Palm Beach or...
0: Juneau
4: or somewhere.
0: Oh.
3: Yeah, I think I remember what you're...
4: I don't think it exists anymore.
0: No, what was the name of that place? What did they call those
3: places?
0: I know
3: what you're talking about.
0: I know exactly what you're talking about.
3: Yeah.
0: Well, hey, congratulations. You've got dinner for two at Galley at the Hilton West Palm Beach, all right?
4: Awesome. Thank you so much.
3: You're very welcome.
0: You're welcome. Hang on the line and we'll get your prize to you.
4: Okay.
0: I know what it was. She's talking about the melting pot.
3: That's it.
0: Yeah, and I just looked it up, and it says they're still open.
3: Oh, nice.
0: It says opens at 4 p.m. I will tell you, I've never been to the melting pot.
3: Okay, well.
0: I don't think I've ever had fondue.
3: I remember my mother had to get a fondue set when I was a kid.
0: Really?
3: Oh, yeah. We thought that was just the greatest thing ever for dinner. She'd have the pot in the center of the table, and we'd all get the bread or the meat or whatever, and stick it in the pot.
0: That sounds awesome. Nope.
3: Yeah, they kind of made a comeback years ago. I'm talking late 70s or something when this happened. But yeah, they kind of made a comeback. Fondue.
0: Never heard of it when I was a kid. We never had it? Never had it. Never heard of it.
3: We're going to go to a thrift store and get a fondue set because I'm not buying a brand new one.
0: Yes, I need to have fondue in my life at some point.
3: All right, we'll do it.
0: All right.
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0: More variety from the 80s to now on today's Cool 105.5. Thanks for kicking off your workday with the Mo and Sally Morning Show. Here's a question for you. Are you a speeder? Who drives 55 anymore?
1: Remember years ago when they lowered the speed limit nationwide to 55.
0: Yeah.
1: And some states that said they weren't going to do it were like, well, then you're not going to receive federal money for your road systems.
0: Well, get this. AAA has released a new study which says that 79% of American drivers admit to speeding.
1: 79%?
0: Admit to speeding. I admit it. I mean,
1: yeah.
0: You speed a little bit, right?
1: I wouldn't consider myself a speeder.
0: But
1: I've gone over the speed limit.
0: Drive over the posted speed limit.
1: Not on a normal basis, though. No.
0: Okay. All right. 15% say they speed frequently. That would be me, probably.
1: Oh.
0: 30% are sometimes speeders. 34% are rare speeders, and only 21% say they never speed. And those are the people I get behind when I'm running late for my tea time. I'm like, come on.
1: Pick it up
0: a little bit. Drive a little bit over the speed limit.
1: Yeah.
0: And it sounds like people were honest when asked why they speed. 31% said they speed to get around slower drivers.
1: Okay,
0: I do that. 25% said they do it to reach their destination faster.
1: Do that when I'm running late.
0: And 21% do it to avoid holding up traffic.
1: Well, because whenever everybody else is flying, if you don't pick it up a little bit, you feel like you're in the way.
0: I've said this. If you don't pick it up, you're impeding the flow of traffic.
1: Well, that's why there's laws to say if you're going slower, you get over. You don't stay in the passing lane.
0: Because you could get a ticket for driving too slow.
1: Yeah.
0: So you got to keep up with the flow of traffic. Now, most drivers say that the posted speed limits are appropriate, but many also say driving 10 miles per hour over the limit is acceptable. If I'm going faster than 10 miles over the speed limit, I'm like, well,
1: that's
0: if I get a ticket, I deserve to get it. I have that 10-mile buffer, 10 mile per hour.
1: That's why you can't keep raising speed limit signs, because of people with that 10-mile buffer. If you, like right now, 95 is 65 miles per hour. And there's talk about pushing it up to 75. That means people will feel like it's perfectly fine to go 85.
0: Well, come on. People are driving 85.
1: Well, they're not supposed to.
0: I know they're not supposed to,
1: just because you do it doesn't make it right.
0: And 30% of people in this survey say they don't think speeding is a big deal because no one actually drives the speed limit.
1: I think it's a big deal. I think dangerous driving is a huge deal. And it's more than just speeding.
0: I know it is. Well, I mean, it's like, this is what really gets me, too. And this happened to us the other day when I'm driving behind someone and they are driving slow and they're not driving the speed limit and I can't get around them, and it makes me so mad. And once I finally get around them, or, you know, if it's a two-lane whatever,
1: right.
0: And I can get around them, and I'm like, okay, and I see they're doing like on their phone or they're eating or they're doing something besides driving. And then when they finish, they decide to speed up and they pass me. Oh, let me tell you, I want to get out of my car and fight you.
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It's Dolly Parton, an American original featuring tributes from Keith Urban, Jane Fonda, Rascal Flatts, Kiki Palmer, and more. And also tonight, Dolly Parton, an American icon.

0: More variety from the 80s to now. Today's Cool 105.5 Mo and Sally Morning Show. Thank you so much for spending time with us today. We appreciate that. We're going to be working on a new recipe of the week for Sally, brought to you by Doris Italian Market and Bakery. We were there yesterday doing some shopping. The current recipe is on Sally's recipe page at 1055online.com.
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1: Yeah, and you can actually make them in advance and pop them in the freezer. And then when you need a quick meal,
0: there you go.
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0: 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All right, final thoughts. What did we learn on the show today, Sally?
1: Well, of course, we talked a lot about the late, great Dolly Parton, who passed away yesterday. Did you know that Dolly Parton, I learned this today, I did not know this, that she wrote two hit songs in one single day.
0: Mm-hmm.
1: And this happened back in 1972.
0: Yep.
1: She wrote Jolene, huge hit. And she also wrote, what was that other song?
0: I Will Always Love You.
1: I Will Always Love You, which, of course, Whitney Houston recorded later.
0: Yeah.
1: I like the Dolly Parton version of that song, too.
0: Both songs on the same day in 1972.
1: That's
0: crazy.
1: Yeah.
0: And I learned that she once secretly entered a Dolly Parton drag queen look-alike contest at a gay bar, and she lost to other contestants.
1: I love the fact that she entered in the first
0: and
1: place.
0: And she lost.
1: And she didn't win.
0: Yeah.
1: Oh.
0: So, that one just hit kind of hard. So,
1: yeah,
0: Dolly Parton, dead at the age
1: of
0: 80. So, yeah. We're going to wrap up the show a little bit different today. Of course, I want to say, work like you don't need the money, love like you've never been hurt, and dance like nobody's watching. But we want to wrap up the show today with a tribute, once again, to the amazing Dolly Parton.
2: Dolly has lived in the light, and is in the arms of Jesus, surely met by Carl, her parents, and countless others who have watched her and longed for her to meet them in the heavens. Our family and the team she has entrusted with her legacy will work diligently to ensure her spirit will live with us forever. May God bless Dolly Parton, and may God bless you all. She will always love you.

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We gave you one at 9. Another one's coming up at 1. Enter it at our website, okay? And then you're in. Right now it's Post Malone.

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It's today's Cool 105.5. Hi, I'm Dana Tyson. 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

1055. How'd you like to go to our iHeartRadio Music Festival September 18th and 19th in Las Vegas? And we're going to give you $1,000. I'll tell you how easy it is to win. Coming up right now.

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Aw, today, August 26th, is National Dog Day. I love it. I've had so many wonderful dogs. I think my favorite, well, there's Ringo and Star. There was Heidi. There was Snickers. I just love dogs. I'm Dana Tyson. Love that you guys are listening, too. Here's Matthew Wilder.

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Hi, I'm Dana Tyson. 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

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I mentioned today is National Dog Day. There is the most beautiful book about dogs that a librarian told me about. I'll share it with you coming up after Benson Boone.

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Fun songs to sing along to on this Wednesday. Come on, as we get closer to the weekend, I'm Dana Tyson. Here's Culture Club and Karma Chameleon.

0: 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I've got it coming up, ladies.
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Hi, I'm Dana Tyson. Now, Tim McGraw's hitting I Think Financial Amphitheater on September 26th. Let's get you a pair of tickets so you can enjoy the show. 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

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I've got $1,000 for you and a trip to our iHeartRadio Music Festival. I'll tell you more coming up. Right now, it's Teddy Swims.

today's Cool 105.5, the home of Mo and Sally in the morning. I'm so glad you guys are listening on this Wednesday. I'm Dana Tyson with a reminder. Coming up at 1 o'clock, your next $1,000 keyword and a trip to our iHeartRadio Music Festival. I played Benson Boone earlier. Yep, he'll be there. Goo Goo Dolls, Lainey Wilson.

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0: 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It's today's Cool 105.5. Hi, I'm Dana Tyson. Now, Tim McGraw's hitting I Think Financial Amphitheater on September 26th. 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

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Gen Z out with a new travel trend. This one is called lore tripping. I think you're going to love it. Stick around. I'll tell you more. Here's DHT now.

0: today's Cool 105.5, the home of Mo and Sally in the morning. Forget Paris and Rome. That's so yesterday. Travelers today looking for, well, places with local legend, odd history, quirky stories. Young adults are increasingly booking trips to small towns with unique backstories. Whether it's a West Virginia town famous for a monster sighting, maybe a small logging town in northern Georgia that looks like it's straight out of Bavaria, or a Mojave Desert town in Southern California with a real artist hippie vibe. Airbnb says 90% of Gen Z travelers say they're interested in visiting lesser known destinations that offer something unusual away from overcrowded tourist destinations. I really like that.
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0: Hey, thanks for listening to today's Cool 105.5. Steph, thanks for listening while you're working. She's that talkback mic in the corner of the iHeart app to ask for Bon Jovi. Yeah, great this time in the afternoon. We'll play him just a couple of minutes.
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0: 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Are we trying to win the weekend trip to Las Vegas? 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

0: Our variety from the 80s to now on Cool 105.5. How are you? I'm Heath. Not too far away from quitting time. 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If you've got to drop by Walmart on your way home, you may be able to tap to pay for the first time. 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

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I'm Heath West. You and a friend jetting off to Vegas. 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

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Chances are you're not going to be flying into Tampa International anytime soon. Just drive it instead of flying across the state. But the next time you go, may want to use the bathrooms. 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

0: 105.5 with me. I'm Heath West on the Palm Beach ride home. Shout out to Rebecca. She's on her way home to the gardens this afternoon. Got us on. 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They could score one of these $5,000 gift cards. 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

0: It's Cool 105.5 with me. I'm Heath West, and it looks like Nicolas Cage might get to dust off that treasure map one more time. National Treasure 3 finally moving forward. The director saying the movie is real. The goal is to bring back as much of the original cast as possible, including Nicolas Cage. We've been waiting for years for this. There have been a number of reasons for the delay, but for now, sounds like the treasure hunt is back on after only about two decades.
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0: 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Mo and Sally got your next chance to win tomorrow morning at 9, right here. Cool.

0: 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More variety from the 80s to now. How are you? I'm Heath West. Make sure you're waking up with Mo and Sally tomorrow. They're back playing Battle of the Burbs, trying to get you into Drawn to Life by Cirque du Soleil at Disney Springs. Such an amazing show. And you could win a pair of tickets by playing Battle of the Burbs with Mo and Sally tomorrow morning at 7:30.
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Cool 105.5. I'm Heath West. If it's your birthday today on this 26th of August, hope it's an awesome day. Celebrate with Macaulay Culkin. Yes, he's 46, and Melissa McCarthy's 56.

0: Spider-Man, brand new day yet? I know. Silly question. Everyone has seen this movie. Number one for 4 weekends in a row. The Odyssey, also a lot of folks watching that one, became the second biggest grossing film of the year. Second only to, Spider-Man, which will soon surpass Avengers Endgame to become the second highest grossing domestic movie of all time. Of all time. In like a month or so. That's crazy.
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1: Hugh, what can I do for you?
2: I'd like to wish my wife a happy 20th anniversary.
1: Happy anniversary, happy anniversary, happy anniversary, happy anniversary.
2: Thank you.
1: How many years?
2: 20.
1: Now, 20 good years, 20 great years. Are you happy after 20 years?
2: I'm happy. I mean, we've had some minor disagreements that most
1: minor disagreements? 20 years, Hugh? Come on, get honest.
2: Actually, you're not going to believe this, but we had more major disagreements when we were dating. I would have never thought that it would be easier now than what it was when we were dating, but it is.
1: Really? I've never heard that before.
2: We were arguing about what level the relationship needed to be like it when we were dating. So now after we finally, you know, made a commitment to be in marriage, we don't have too much to argue about now.
1: And you're still smiling after 20 years. What's her name?
2: Her name is Michelle. She's the glue that holds it all together. She's my emotional strength, and she's just the polar opposite of me, because I'm always been pretty quiet and reserved.
1: Maybe that's why God brought you two together, so that you could complement each other and fill in where one has strength, maybe the other doesn't.
2: Yeah, I think you're right about that, because when I first met her, I mean, I was really shy. I mean, I used to watch her play tennis in my apartment complex for like 2 months before I finally tried to, you know, start up a conversation with her.
1: Who's the better tennis player?
2: Oh, she's a lot better tennis player than me.
1: Hugh, you have a great night. Thank you for calling. Happy anniversary, sweetie.
2: Well, thanks a lot. No.

0: today's tour, 105.5. The Tunnel to Towers Foundation is tonight's Delilah Dilemma sponsor. Born on America's darkest day of 9/11, Tunnel to Towers continues helping America's heroes, including those still impacted by that day. Heroes like retired NYPD officer Anthony Tony D'Erasmo. After serving in the search and recovery efforts at the World Trade Center site, D'Erasmo later developed cancer linked to his service at Ground Zero and passed away in 2017. Tunnel to Towers honored D'Erasmo by providing his family with a mortgage-free home. 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Tonight's letter comes from a gentleman named Jesse who says, "My name is Jesse and I'd like to share my story, hoping you can give me some advice. My story is a little complicated. I was dating a married woman for a long time. Her being married was not such a problem. I loved her so much and I was always there for her. Her husband is physically and verbally abusive to her, and I was there wiping her tears, lending a shoulder to cry on. I have been asking her to leave him for the sake of her and her children. Now, suddenly, she pushes me away and tells me that her husband is a new man and he's going to fix every mistake he ever made. After so many years of being there for her and going through all this with her, she now treats me like a stranger. The worst part is she doesn't even realize how brokenhearted she has left me. The more I think back and wonder what it is I did wrong, I just can't find an answer. What can I do with this broken heart of mine? I can't give up on her. Please advise me." Jesse, I'll have my words for you coming up next. You're listening to Delilah.
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1: Tonight's Delilah's Dilemma is from a sweetheart named Jessie who has such a tender heart. Jessie, it's not going to be easy to hear what I'm going to say, but I'm going to say it to you anyway, and this comes from my heart. You were in love with her. She was not in love with you. She was in need of you. She needed you to lean on, to dry her tears. She needed you to fix her and to make her life bearable. But she is addicted to the pain of abuse. If her husband truly is physically and emotionally and verbally abusive to her, and she is allowing her children to stay in this sick dynamic, she is a very sick woman. Healthy people cannot stay in unhealthy relationships. It goes against the fiber of their being. In order to stay and allow yourself to be abused, you got to be pretty unhealthy. And she is. But you aren't Superman, honey. And you're not God. And it's not your job to rescue her. Perhaps there will come a day in her life when she wakes up and says, enough is enough, and I am going to break free of this. But until that day comes, there's nothing you can do but walk away. That's all I can say. Walk away.

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0: 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Hello, my friend. Welcome to your Wednesday night. Thank you for spending time here with me. I'm going to be here to take your calls, to share your stories, hopefully to remind you to connect heart to heart with those that you love. That's what the show is all about. I am here to encourage you, to laugh with you, sometimes to cry with you. Always, always, always to help you to be the best person that you can possibly be. That's what this show is all about. And I play the best music I can possibly find every night. How cool is that? You're listening to Delilah.
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2: Hi, Mark. This is Delilah. How can I help you?
3: I was wondering if you can play a song for me. It goes out to Lisa.
2: Who is Lisa?
3: She was a friend and a co-worker I used to work at. I was real good friends with her, close friends. Unfortunately, she didn't want it more than just friends. You know, I care a lot about her. We felt out of touch, and once in a while I talk to her, but let her know that I still care for her.
2: So you developed a big crush on her, but it wasn't reciprocal.
3: Right.
2: I hate it when that happens.
3: Oh, I know. So if you could play that for me, I appreciate that.
2: I will do that. Good luck.
3: All right, thank you.
2: Bye-bye.